Lightning 100, that was Yard Act with New Beginnings. My name is Brother Love. We are into the 7 o'clock hour. Hello, one. Hello, all. I will be with you until midnight. We are going to play a lot of great music. We started that hour with the Decemberists Calamity song from 2011. I think I signed my first, renting a house with bandmates in 2011. So that's a wonderful year. I made my footprint in Nashville, or an imprint in Nashville. Anyway, I love being in Nashville. I love being with you. My name again is Brother Love. This is Lightning 100. We've got great music coming up this hour. Cage the Elephant, Creamer. Ah, he's a good friend. We've got some Bleachers. Bleachers are playing at The Truth on the 8th of October. But first, we've got Sylvanesso with Sledge off of the new record, Ow Infinity. They'll be headlining the Brooklyn Bowl March 13th, 2027. Get your tickets now. Here it is, Sylvanesso with Sledge on Lightning 100.

Lightning 100 with Oh Yeah? Yeah, Steve Lacy. What a cool track. Thank you so much for all of that. Lucy Dacus before that with Planting Tomatoes. My name is Brother Love. This is Lightning 100. We're in the 7 o'clock hour, and we got some tunes coming up, but we also have something very special coming up. And it is Lightning 100's Live on the Green. We're having a lawn warming party Sunday, October 18th at Ascend Amphitheater. Guster will be performing, and Grace Potter, you may have heard her on the radio earlier today with Lieutenant Dan, Beach Weather, special performances from The Brummies, Lucy Silvis, and Kara Frazier. 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Come one, come all. Let's see. What do we have now? Ooh, we have a great song. It's called Rewind from Feeble Little Horse, only on Nashville's independent radio, Lightning 100.

0: Lightning 100. That is how it is done. Creamer, my man Philip Creamer. Wow, Mean Streets. That is the first single from Creamer's latest full-length album called Miracle Year, produced by Pat Sansone of Wilco. Oh, congratulations, Creamer. That is another banger, a gem of a song. Thank you for giving us all you got all the time. My name is Brother Love. This is Lightning 100. We play your local artists because we love our local artists very, very much. Keish Knight was before that with Sentimental Heart Attack. We are well into the 7 o'clock hour. Again, my name is Brother Love. And you know what, folks? I want you to be able to win all the time. And the way you can win is by going to lightning100.com/ticket window. We have tickets. I'm looking at the window right now, and you can win tickets for Manchester Orchestra, Zach Top, Dermot Kennedy. I mean, like, there's so many Billy Strings, Live on the Green. All you got to do is just go to lightning100.com/ticket window, and it's that simple. You can win tickets. You could be a winner because we're here as a community of winners in Nashville, Tennessee. We're winning right now because we're together on Lightning 100. Thank you for hanging out with me. I'll be with you until midnight. We're going to take a quick break, and when we come back, we will be back with Cage the Elephant. What? New Cage the Elephant? Say it ain't so. Oh, it's so, baby. Beaches in Tennessee, right after these words.
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Lightning 100. I love that saxophone. Johnny Blue Skies and the Dark Clouds with Don't Let Go off of the Mutiny After Midnight album. My name is Brother Love. We're into the 8 o'clock hour. It's Thursday, October 8th. How's your day going, huh? It was beautiful out today. I actually played a set of music down on Lower Broadway with Johnson J, and we had ourselves a time. I get to hit a box, play the cajon, and it was a lot of fun playing some tunes and singing some songs. You know, it's like what we're going to do now, except we're not doing it live as a band. We're doing it on the radio, Lightning 100. We kicked off the top of the hour with Jesse Wells with Won't You Come Out Tonight? Jesse Wells is headlining the Pinnacle Friday, October 16th. That's going to be fantastic, as will be the fantastic songs by Remy Wolf this hour, Bree Kennedy and Tennille Towns this hour. We've got Casey's DJ Pick of the Week coming up, which is Rabbit, a song called Set Ourselves on Fire. Right now, we've got Howdy, You Will Go Far, and I promise you, you will go far on Lightning 100.

0: Lightning 100, the war on drugs with who's that? Who's this? It's Brother Love, of course. This is Lightning 100. It's Thursday, October 8th. We're into the 8 o'clock hour. The Benz before that with Seasons Change. 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Do you have a song that you're like, I really want to hear it right now during my lunch hour? You know, do you like winning prizes? Because Dan's got great prizes. He's got tickets. He's got a great smile and he's got a great voice and he really knows what we want all the time. Just give him a call and ask him. Say, Lieutenant Dan, can I hear this song? And he'll say, sure. Dial 615-777-5100 between noon and 1 p.m. Monday through Friday, or on Instagram, make your request at Request Lunch, because Lieutenant Dan loves to give and we love Lieutenant Dan. Okay, we're going to take a quick break, and when we come back, Casey's DJ pick of the week, Rabbit, Set Ourselves on Fire, right after these words.
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0: plus special performances from the Brummies, Lucy Silvas, and Kara Frazier. 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
4: My name is Brother Love. Lightning Casey's DJ pick of the week is Set Ourselves on Fire by Rabbit. 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This is interactive because we are in this together, folks, on the socials at Lightning 100. Again, let us know what you think. Here's Set

Lightning 100. Lightning Casey's DJ pick of the week. Man, he always knows what's great. I'll tell you, that was a great song. I loved it. Set Ourselves on Fire by Rabbit. Again, let us know what you think. This is interactive. We are in this together at Lightning 100 on the socials. Ooh, we've got a little Nicole Atkins coming up in a few. When the Night Falls off of her record Drama. I love this record so very much. But first, new Lightning music. The Strokes, Lonely in the Future on Lightning 100.

0: Lightning 100, The Pen. Bree Kennedy and Tennille Towns, what a beautiful track. That was our local artist of the week not too long ago. I think it was could have been just last week. You know, time just flies, especially when we're having such a groovy time on a Thursday night into the 8 o'clock hour. My name is Brother Love. Before that, we had Annabelle Dinda with Whatever You Wanna. I just like saying that. Whatever you wanna. I'll say it to all my friends, and then they'll just ask me for things, and I'll be like, what are you asking me for this? And they'll say, well, it's whatever I wanna. And I'll say, okay, I guess I got to give it to you. Isn't that fun? My name again is Brother Love. Brandi Carlile was in that set as well. Let me tell you, folks, if you want to know about the music business, you know, you got to listen to Music Business Radio. 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Oh, I'll tell you what we have next. 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

Lightning 100, Fontaines, D.C. with Mary Ann. That album is out October 16th, and we have been playing Fontaines, D.C. because we love Fontaines, D.C. My name is Brother Love. We are into the 9 o'clock hour. Man, we kicked it off with Twice as Hard. You know the tune. You know the band. The Black Crowes, only on Nashville's independent radio, Lightning 100. How y'all doing? You having fun? Because I am having fun. It's an honor and a privilege to be with you weeknights, Tuesday through Friday, 7 p.m. to midnight. And reach out. This is interactive. I like hanging out with my friends that I don't even know. Or my friends that I do know. You can hit me up on the socials at Lightning100 or at Brother Love Rocks. You know, let's get some chat going. And we're going to be together in the evenings. We might as well get to know each other just a little bit. Okay, so I'm glad we got that figured out, right, folks? We're going to be friends. Okay, deal? You in? I'm in. Great. This hour, we've got the Rolling Stones. That's right. We've got the Revivalists. D.O.G., local music from one of our favorite bands. What do we have next? We've got Mega Sound with Supersize on Lightning 100 right now.

0: Lightning 100, Leon Bridges. What a beautiful song. Talk It Over. My name is Brother Love. We don't do that much talking. We do a lot of listening and grooving. But hey, we're here. Let's talk a bit, right? Jordan Rakey before that with Enemies. That album is out October 30th. My name is Brother Love, and we're having ourselves a fabulous Thursday night. But I'll tell you what, the morning does come if we're lucky, and lightning in the morning is always with us. 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
0: Yes, welcome back. My name is Brother Love. This is Lightning 100. This set, we're going to have, D.O.G. We're going to have some Medium Build, Josiah and the Bonvilles. But hey, we got new Lightning music right now. Rhiannon Giddens with Carolina Rain on Lightning 100.

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0: 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That is DOG with Truthin'. Man, that band is so cool. And they are the nicest cats. You know, we've played shows together over the years. My band, Them Vibes, DOG, formerly the Blackfoot Gypsies. They're the greatest of the greats, man. 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Hey, tune in on Thursdays, please, because at 1 o'clock, we have the Phoenix Rising. It's a celebration of all things Americana. Lieutenant Dan takes us on a journey. We play the blues and the folk and the rock of our past alongside the best of what's going on right now. 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You get the picture. You get the Americana picture. That's the Phoenix Rising, 1 p.m. on Thursdays with Lieutenant Dan on Lightning 100. I'll tell you what we're going to do right now. We're going to play some more music. We've got Brennan Whittle, $2 Pistol on Lightning 100.
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1: I am Brother Love. This is Lightning 100. That is true. And the Rolling Stones, it's only rock and roll because I like it. Don't you?

Lightning 100, Alabama Shakes, I feel hope coming. You know, I do too, because the Alabama Shakes are back. That means there is hope in this world. What a fantastic band. Thank goodness they're back. And what a great, great song. Thank you, Alabama Shakes, from us to all of you. Us, meaning me, meaning Brother Love, meaning Lightning 100. It's the 10 o'clock hour. It is Thursday, October 8th. Thank you for hanging out. I am with you weeknights, Tuesday through Friday, from 7 p.m. till midnight, playing all of your great favorite songs, your local favorites. And we get to just spend some time together. Hey, if you want to just send me a note, please do. I'd love to hear from you at Lightning 100 or at Brother Love Rocks on the socials. This hour, we've got Billy Strings, Charlie Crockett, Sierra Farrell. I mean, come on. And I can go on, but I will go on. Soccer Mommy, who's the local artist of the week. That's coming up. But first, Tom O'Dell. Can old lovers just be friends? Featuring the Lumineers on Lightning 100.

0: Lightning 100, Soccer Mommy, Rings of Saturn. That is the local artist of the week. Soccer Mommy will be co-headlining with Snail Mail at the Brooklyn Bowl on October 14th. How cool. I say very, very cool. Before that, we had Dr. John, right place, wrong time. You know where the right place is? Let me tell you. It's Blue Sky Studios, Nashville. They're the ones that support the local artist of the week. 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My name is Brother Love. We're going to take a quick break, and we will be back with the Womack Sisters, If I Let You, right after these words.
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0: What a groove that is, huh? My name is Brother Love, and we are going to get to some great music this set. Phoebe Bridgers is coming up, but first, the Womack Sisters' new Lightning music with If I Let You on Lightning 100.

0: Lightning 100, Charlie Crockett with the Hallelujah Trail. My name is Brother Love. That was a fun set, right? We had Sierra Farrell back there, Daniel Donato back there. We're having a great time right here, right now. I'll tell you what's also a good time is Nashville Sunday Night, our weekly concert broadcast, Sundays from 7 o'clock to 9 o'clock. This week, 7 o'clock, Mount Joy set from Red Rocks in May of 2021. And around the 8:15 time on Sunday, it was our secret show with Dermot Kennedy from earlier this year, the headlining at the Ascend. That was a great show, and you can hear it this Sunday night at 7 o'clock right here on Lightning 100. What do we have now? I'll tell you what we have now. Billy Strings, Burn the Other End on Nashville's independent radio, Lightning 100.
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Lightning 100. What a beautiful song. Danielle Ponder, Sun and Moon. My name is Brother Love. We are into the 11 o'clock hour. Thank you so much for spending your evening with us, with me. I'll be here with you until midnight. We kicked off that set with Kings of Leon, Revelry from Only by the Night, 2008. Wow. Local heroes, to say the least. Kings of Leon still doing it, folks. We play new Kings of Leon, and you're like, wow. And then we play something a little bit older, and we're still, wow. I mean, they are really fabulous. And we're very fortunate to have them in the Nashville area. This hour's set, we've got Brother Wallace. We've got Jack White. Jack White's another hero. I mean, this is home for him now, I'll tell you. My goodness. Wishy is coming up. But first, we have new Lightning music. Death Cab for Cutie. What? Death Cab for Cutie's got new music? You darn right. 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

0: Lightning 100, Carry Me Home, Daniel Nunnally. How cool, from the Carry Me Home EP. That was a lot of fun. The Sheepdogs before that. Man, I love the Sheepdogs. The Way It Is from 2012. The album was called The Sheepdogs. My name is Brother Love. We are into the 11 o'clock hour. It's Thursday night, October 8th. Hey, folks, you know, Live on the Green is coming. We have a lawn warming party. That's right. Lightning 100's Live on the Green is back this year at the Ascend Amphitheater, Sunday, October 18th. Guster and Grace Potter. Beach Weather with special performances from the Brummies, Lucy Silvas, and Kara Frazier. 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
0: That's right. My name is Brother Love. As promised, new Lightning music, Orville Peck, Too Little, Too Late on Lightning 100.

I have nothing good to say.

0: Yes, Lightning 100. That was Dwayne Betts with Down to Houston. My goodness, off of Isle of Hope. Dwayne Betts, son of Dickie Betts, member of the Almond Betts Band. Duh, of course, that is churning out great songs for all of these fantastic years. Speaking of churning out songs all these years, Jack White before that with Neighbors Blues. Jack White will be headlining The Truth Friday and Saturday, October 9th and 10th. That's like this weekend. Speaking of this weekend, tune in Saturday at 5 p.m. for Radio Lightning when Jason from The Morning Show plays an hour of music celebrating the great heritage of rock and roll. See, Jason gets it. You can have the rock, right? But you got to have the roll also. This Saturday, October 10th, wow, John Bonham was laid to rest October 10th, 1980. So what are we going to do? Jason's going to give us 1 hour of the mighty Led Zeppelin. That's right. Radio Lightning, 5 o'clock on Saturday. My name is Brother Love. I'm going to get out of here. We're going to take a short break. 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I'll be back with you tomorrow, 7 p.m. to midnight on Nashville's independent radio station, Lightning 100. We'll take a quick break and be back with Tame Impala. Thanks so much. See ya tomorrow. Bye.
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0: special performances from the Brummies, Lucy Silvas, and Kara Frazier. 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

0: for the love of Tennessee at dawn. 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

0: plus special performances from the Brummies, Lucy Silvas, and Kara Frazier. 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

0: Lightning 100, that's Panda Bear and Sonic Boom with a question of when.
1: When?
0: I would answer right now. That's when.
1: Right
0: now. Broken Social Scene with Only the Good I Keep. Also heard from Bastille and Vance Joy with the song Saturday Sun. But we say Happy Friday, everyone.
1: Happy Friday. Wow, we did it.
0: 15 here in the 615. Jay and Lisa here in the Lightning 100 studio. 53 degrees, the temperature outside right now in downtown Nashville. But I think most importantly, right now, Happy Friday. We made it to the end of the work week, which kind of feels like there's been 6 days already in this week, but... Not quite. I don't know.
1: That's so funny you say that. I agree.
0: Yeah. It's. I guess if you count Sunday, this is the sixth of the seventh day. But I mean, just as far as the work week. And then every now and then you question, you know, early on any given morning, you question the decisions that you made the night before. And I'm standing here wondering why I stayed awake for the end of the Cowboys-Buccaneers game.
1: Oh, boy. I don't know anything about this. You have to tell me.
0: Apparently, I don't either.
1: Oh, boy.
0: I thought the Cowboys would win against a winless team at home, starting a rookie quarterback, and I was wrong. I was absolutely wrong, and I stayed awake to watch all of it. And now I'm questioning that. I can say, though, it is a Victory Friday here in Music City because... Woo! Your Nashville Predators got a win up in Canada, beat the Montreal Canadiens 5-2 last night.
1: Well, that's exciting.
0: It is. Moves the Preds to 2-1-1 on the season. So starting off strong. And we are too here on a Friday morning. Got the frothy monkey ready to go. No leg cramps in the studio this morning?
1: Not this morning. You know, it's super sweet. A lot of you guys, I got a lot of potassium messages.
0: I was thinking about it too. You know, you give the advice to stay hydrated. You know, pickle juice probably could have helped yesterday as well.
1: I think it's just one of those things where you don't really prepare for what's happening and then it just happens and it's like, okay. My grandma has always got some pills in this morning.
0: I actually brought you potassium this morning.
1: Thank you, Jay.
0: Just in case. So now we have it here in case anyone needs it.
1: Well, I've got my friend coming over to look over everything in my medicine cabinet and help me organize today. So this will definitely be a part of that. It's super. Yeah, she was like, we can go get a fun pill box. I was like, literally, let's just look at what I've already got. I don't need any more. But I have, when this cramp thing, because my dad always gets this. So when that happened the other night, I did go straight to the fridge. I always keep a jar of pickles in my fridge. I did do that. Things were fine. I'm looking forward to a weekend of just like getting it together. I feel like it's just been go, go, go. No Lisa go time. So now it's going to be Lisa go time this weekend. Rainy weekend. Can't ask for a better weekend to, hang out with myself. Sometimes you need that. People think all the time like I'm a extrovert. I'm pretty introverted. I know it sounds crazy because I love people. I love being in a group of people. I can just sit there and stare and I'm very content. But that's where my introversion comes in. I would rather everyone around me be talking and me not saying anything.
0: Yeah. Just listening to.
1: Yeah, I'm like a clownfish. People are the anemone. The sea anemone. That's me. I'm an introverted extrovert clownfish.
0: Well, it is going to be rainy at least tomorrow, maybe late tonight, actually. I saw this morning that we are in Middle Tennessee under a flood watch.
1: Ooh.
0: From what I have seen, before I left the house this morning, the hurricane's about to make landfall. They think it could reach, it's at Category 2 now, but it's very close to a Category 3.
1: Ew.
0: They think it might get to 3 before it makes landfall later today down on the Gulf Coast. And then, again, it's like, well, it could go this way, it could go that way, it could go the other way. If there's any wobble to its actual path, it will make a difference on how much rain we get here in the Nashville area. But that flood watch actually takes effect at 1 o'clock tomorrow morning and runs all the way through 7 o'clock on Sunday morning.
1: Wow.
0: So definitely be ready for that. And I'm right there with you, Lisa. It's going to be one of those weekends, besides being here from noon to six tomorrow. Yeah. Watching some college football, watching some pro football, and also getting ready for a very big weekend next weekend.
1: Yes. Yeah. I feel like that's what this weekend is for me. It's just full on prep for next weekend, which we are all very excited about. If you guys haven't bought your tickets yet, got a couple text messages from friends and Instagrams. Thank you guys for sharing that you purchased your tickets. That's really great. I really appreciate it. Keep them coming. And want to remind everybody that today is the last day for the opportunity to get free tickets by contributing to a Second Harvest Food Bank at the Metro Center location specifically. So you do have to drop off at the Metro Center Second Harvest Food Bank. I just posted this on our Instagram, which is Lightning in the Morning. So if you're not following us, please do so. We have a lot of fun, and sometimes we give away tickets. You got to be following us to find that when we do that. But yes, specifically drop off Second Harvest Food Bank. We're having a little play on numbers, if you will. 100.1 obviously is our radio station, but we're doing 10.01 pounds. That sounds like a lot. It's really just 10 16-ounce cans. I keep saying counts, but you know what I mean. So super simple. Maybe you and a friend have some. You can collect together and go pick up your tickets together. It's for the first 100 people to go do that. So this is happening from 8:30 a.m. until 3:30 p.m. today. So if you're listening now, well, you've got some time to prepare to head on over there and get your Lightning 100 live on the green tickets happening next Sunday. That was a mouthful, but please go do it.
0: Well said, yes, but all accurate, Lisa. Starting at 8:30, goes through 3:30 this afternoon. And thank you to everyone that came out and donated food yesterday. We did this yesterday, but as Lisa mentioned, today will be the last day to do that, to help our neighbors in need and score some free tickets to Lightning 100's Live on the Green.
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0: 6:24 now on this Friday morning, and it's time to see what's happening weather-wise for us on this Friday and heading into the weekend, although I think we pretty much know, at least through late tomorrow into early Sunday, but 53 degrees right now, and then Lisa's going to take over as our resident meteorologist here on Lightning in the Morning. What do you have?
1: Well, what I have is, it's still beautiful weather at the moment, you know? I mean, honestly, even with the rain, it's going to be beautiful weather. Just want to remind you so you can be prepared. The other fun thing is our temperatures are still, you know, a beautiful temperature. So today we're looking at getting as high as 88 degrees. It's still going to be warm. It's still going to be gorgeous. It's a great day to prepare for tomorrow. I know for me, I've got a balcony. I don't want wind and whatever else comes my way, so I'll have to be bringing in some things today. Then Saturday and Sunday, yes, wind, rain, and storms, showers, and breezy. This is happening Saturday and Sunday. And then starting Monday, guess what? Those temperatures are going to go up. 85 degrees is going to be our high with lows in the mid to low 60s. I am seeing next Thursday, we are expecting temperatures to drop as low as 51 degrees. Highs are still in the high 80s, so that is super fun. But yeah, just get prepared for a rainy weekend. Ta-da.
0: As we get ready for our Live on the Green a week from Sunday out at Ascend Amphitheater, did you catch word yesterday that Leon Bridges has announced his tour in support of his brand new album? And he will be playing Ascend on September 21st of next year, but going to give you a chance to win two tickets to that show before they go on sale next Friday at 10 a.m. And then just checking our notes, Lisa.
1: Yeah.
0: From what you're seeing, do we indeed have another chance for Lightning 100 listeners to stay tuned and take a chance at calling us here in studio to win Live on the Green tickets?
1: I do. There is no excuse to not join us for Live on the Green next Sunday. We do have another pair of tickets available, so you better stay tuned from now until 10 a.m.
0: That's right. Later this hour, we've got music on the way from, let's see here, the latest from Alabama Shakes, the new one from Tao right now. Music from The Strokes. Here's Lonely in the Future on Lightning in the Morning.

0: Cage the Elephant on Lightning in the Morning. That's Beaches in Tennessee. Heard from Metric before that. Well, back to 2023 for Just the Once. Also Marcus King, and got it rolling with The Strokes from the new album Reality Awaits. We heard Lonely in the Future. 20 minutes in front of 7 o'clock. Happy Friday, everyone. Thanks
1: Happy
0: for
1: Friday.
0: Joining us here on Lightning in the Morning. Right. Lisa, I've got a story about another heist.
1: Oh, boy. Heist.
0: This is down in South Florida at a luxury hotel. What do you think was stolen?
1: A luxury hotel. Mm-hmm. I hope it's not a dog.
0: No? $7,800 worth of goods are missing. What do you think the goods are?
1: I bet.
0: I think that would be a lot of towels or robes that people were trying to stuff in their bags.
1: Well, yeah, I'm trying to think like a lamp, like a ashtray.
0: No, it was more towards Slippers. The food service part.
1: Oh, boy.
0: Of this.
1: That's a lot of money.
0: Biltmore Hotel in Coral Gables. Investigators
1: Tea
0: say
1: set.
0: 37-year-old Diego Alfredo Mendina Acosta was caught on surveillance video moving a cart loaded with lobster from a storage area at the hotel.
1: Someone
0: yes.
1: was hungry.
0: So police say the hotel discovered more than $7,800 worth of missing food, including 192 lobster tails valued at over $6,500.
1: So I have some questions about this. I don't know if it says this in there. I have a lot of friends who are in the service industry, including hotels. And what happens is management will say, we have too much inventory. Go ahead and take this. I have had incidents where friends have been fired because they were told they can take something. I know that's a lot. I'm just curious if maybe they knew there was like a near expiration date and were, maybe took it on their liberties to take it prior to the thumbs up.
0: I think liberty might be the key word because this 37-year-old gentleman is a former employee.
1: Ah, so he knew when these,
0: exactly.
1: these things were happening.
0: He was
1: must have pissed him off.
0: I think so. Yeah. Arrested on a grand theft charge and has pleaded not guilty. A court record show he was released on a $2,500 bond and the case is still pending. Investigators do allege footage showed the cart returning with some of the lobster missing. So, and I did quick math because I'm like, $6,500 for 192 lobster tails. That's right around. It's between $33 and $34 per lobster tail.
1: Wow. That sounds so yummy. Yeah,
0: it really does.
1: I worked at this awesome beach restaurant in Santa Barbara growing up, and it was so fun. And what I loved the most is on Fridays, the cooks had to get rid of some of the lobster.
0: Right. Whatever's about to go bad,
1: yeah.
0: It's like,
1: so it was like, well, we have an option. We can toss it, you know, maybe whatever, or let's have a feast. So on Fridays, we would watch the 10 spot on MTV, and they would make this amazing feast of things because we had just worked so hard all day. And it was just, I don't know, it was just fun. Like Friday nights, usually people go out, but we would just enjoy each other and all of that. But so I do know some items about the lobsters. Mm-hmm. And sometimes they would give us like a whole bag of clams or a whole bag of mussels because they were like, listen, we either have to toss this or if you cook this tonight, take it to your family.
0: You're good. Yeah.
1: Yeah. So, and they would be handing us a bunch, a whole bunch. I remember me and my high school friends, our parents were stoked. You kidding me?
0: And how often did the items that they offered for employees to take home, how often did that match whatever the quote unquote chef's special was for the day? Because that is something
1: actually
0: that
1: not often. Our job as servers was to say, hey, so we do have these items we have a lot of if we can try to sell them. But mm-hmm. if we never said it was like the special, you know.
0: Well, that's what I'm saying. I learned that working in food service. What's the chef's special? Oh, wait a second. I haven't looked to see what we have extra of. That usually is what that means is if they recommend the chef special, it means we've got a lot of it and we need to get rid of it.
1: Yeah. So. Well, and sometimes, you know, so it's you want to trust whichever restaurant that you're at. We had tons of regulars. There's still regulars. There's that restaurant. It's now called the Lighthouse or Boathouse. I mean, It was Eliza House. It was a brown pelican. There are several plaques on the wall of many regulars who sat at the end of this bar. There's maybe like four different plaques because they've passed on. It's been around since like the 70s, 60s, 70s, 80s, mm-hmm. something like that. But yeah, so it's pretty good.
0: Sounds similar to the old Cliff House restaurant in San Francisco, which I went to many times as a kid.
1: We had a Cliff House in Santa Barbara also. But yeah, if anything, if we had extra, it would almost be like a gift to especially regulars. Hey, we've got extra this. Can we just bring it to the table?
0: Mm-hmm.
1: That was it. So
0: what am I going to say? No.
1: Yeah. I mean, some would say no. Yeah. That whole experience. I have more stories on that for another time and another story, like a lifetime. But that's a lot of.
0: Those are the folks you got to look out for in a world like this.
1: Yeah, restaurant stories, man. I feel like a lot of people have service industry stories. There were high highs and very low lows for me working at that particular place. I was always when the boss was in town. We didn't really like him. we ran that place so fun, and then he would come to town, and it was just like, oh, man.
0: It's like you feel and hear the air being sucked out of the room.
1: Oh, he was just it's like the a vacuum. Worst. He was the worst. But we ran that place because we loved it. We loved everybody. He was very good at hiring people. I'll say that. But just the worst.
0: And now that we're talking about lobster, because it does sound really good, even though it's 6:46 a.m.
1: Nice.
0: Perfect opportunity for us to throw out our friends at Boston Commons.
1: Yes!
0: If you're looking for lobster rolls, best seafood in town, head over to the east side.
1: Yeah. And split that G, because if you do, they'll give you a top up.
0: I mean, come on, folks. It's Friday, right?
1: Yeah, it's Friday.
0: New music from Tao coming up right after we listen to the latest from Alabama Shakes. Here's I Feel Hope Coming on Lightning in the Morning.

0: Lightning 100, music from Tao. That's formerly Tao and the Get Down, Stay Downs. That one featuring Tune Yards and the Linda Lindas at Sick of the Times on a brand new album called Show Me, which will be out at the end of the month. 6 minutes in front of 7 o'clock. It is Friday. I want to say happy Friday once again, but unfortunately we have to get to a traffic report because there are multiple accidents to tell you about, but it also gives us to tell you about a really fun event happening next week.
1: That's right. We know you guys must be exhausted out there for that many accidents, so please be careful because it is Friday and we want you to enjoy your weekend. However, this coming Thursday, we want you to mark your calendars. Booze at the Zoo is here in full effect. This is an adults only 21 and over event costume bash on Thursday, October 15th with spooky vibes, frightful fun, and plenty of party animals, including our friend Harvey, the Rainbow Boa, who we had in the studio not too long ago. You can get your tickets now at NashvilleZoo.org. There is also a designated driver ticket for those who don't imbibe and just want to enjoy and contribute to the conservation efforts of the Nashville Zoo.
0: And make sure your friends get to and from safely, right?
1: That's right.
0: Crash reported up north of town, 65 South. This is at exit 98. It's backed up to Bethel Road, and it's saying expect delays of up to 1 hour. So slow up on the north side, closer to Nashville, but still on the north side. We've got a crash blocking the center lane at 65 South at the 2465 split up north of Nashville. And actually, there was an accident down in the Murfreesboro area, but it looks like that cleared already. So yay.
1: There you go.
0: Don't have to tell you about that, but slow due to those two accidents up north of downtown Music City on this Friday morning. You want to stay tuned? We're going to give you a chance to win your way into Ascend Amphitheater on September 21st of next year to see Leon Bridges on his Happiness Anytime tour. Oh yeah, and Lisa and I also have another chance for you to win your way into Ascend 1 week from Sunday. Here's Lieutenant Dan to tell you more about that.
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0: Music from West Side Cowboy on Lightning in the Morning. That's Kick Stones, The Boys. That's from the It Goes On release. Also heard from Bridget Calls Me Baby. I Can Take the Sun Out of the Sky. A little Sturgill Simpson in there. 1 week after the triumphant show out at Bridgestone Arena, at least from all reports. I
1: Very
0: wasn't there.
1: Triumphant.
0: But, yeah.
1: If I do
0: so
1: say
0: accurate.
1: Myself.
0: Yes. That was Keep It Between the Lines. Also heard from Saint Motel in the song Van Horn. 15 minutes into the 7 o'clock hour now on this Friday morning. Being that it is Friday, that means it's day for new album releases.
1: Oh, true. Very true. Who we got on the roster?
0: Sheryl Crow's new album is out today.
1: Ooh.
0: Her 13th studio album, Pick You Up, is available now. Of course, features a guest appearance by Jesse Wells on the song Freedom Bus, which you may have heard right here on Nashville's Independent Radio. Robert Plant and Saving Grace released an EP, All That Glitters. It actually gets a digital release. It was out on vinyl for Record Store Day earlier this year. But if you weren't able to find a copy on vinyl, you can now stream it.
1: You can get her done.
0: And Paul Simon put out the Quiet Celebration concert, which documents his return to the stage after suffering from some hearing loss. So,
1: oh, wow.
0: New Paul Simon, new Robert Plant and Saving Grace, and new Sheryl Crow album.
1: I was going to say, I was telling you off air that I watched the documentary with Lauren from Saturday Night Live.
0: Oh, yeah.
1: I did not realize that Lauren and Paul Simon are like besties, like hardcore besties.
0: If memory serves, which isn't always the case at my age, but I do believe that Paul Simon was the first ever musical guest on Saturday Night Live.
1: Wow. Well, also one of his albums was curated and made from a road trip that Lauren basically like took a break. They both kind of took this break together along the West Coast and all over America. And now we have excellent music. So I just made me appreciate kind of the lore of Lorne even more. But Paul Simon, I love Paul Simon. I went and saw him at the Jazz Fest in New Orleans. I adored him. And I just remember he has this song called Wristband. And I think it was just because he was so used to just being Paul Simon going in and people knew who he was.
0: Okay, the whole, how do you not know who Paul Simon is?
1: Well, actually, that's what the song Wristband is about, is that he went somewhere and they were like, you have your wristband? And he's like, I'm Paul Simon. So they had to get his ID so he could go in because he was doing like, I think some, and he was like, I could tell this guy had no idea who I was. But then the whole song, it's just like this vibe. It's like wristband. But I just thought it was so silly and unique because it was so new to him. Like, how could... And you guys didn't have wristbands way back when. It was like, check an ID. Maybe do you have a ticket or not? Now it's like all the wristbands. So,
0: but being the kind of guy he is, the fact that he said, I'm Paul Simon, he didn't answer with, don't you know who I am?
1: Yeah.
0: Because I think Paul probably realized that wasn't the case. Otherwise, you wouldn't be stopping Paul Simon. Especially if they're like on their way to the stage. I've heard a lot of musicians over the years, you know, doing interviews and stuff, talking about, I couldn't get to the stage. Security was stopping me because I didn't have my laminate on, or I didn't have my silk backstage pass or artist pass. So a lot of times, as years pass, you can see, you know, footage of those bands on stage. And like, you know, Duff McKagan, bass player in Guns N' Roses, he's got his artist silk on his jeans,
1: and he's like,
0: so that he can make sure that he can get to the stage.
1: In case
0: security doesn't know that, he's in the band. Yeah.
1: And I get that. Sometimes you hear a band and they don't look at all what you think. But I feel like if you're going to be working the back, they should probably have some type of visual, like, hey, this is what they look like.
0: Well, you see a pass sheet, which, you know, it'll tell you the different passes and what access it grants. Maybe you need, like...
1: I think that
0: like glamour shots of all the guys in the band.
1: I don't know what is going on, and I'd love to hear if anyone else has an opinion. But I have been hearing just the silliest stories of like work ethic lately, of like people, kids who are 19, 20 years old, not knowing what a PDF is, not knowing how to create an invoice. I hear you. This happens all the time, but there's just thoroughness. Like, oh, that's just too much to remember all these colored bands. Well, that's why a cheat sheet is good. Somebody should be making these things. This is for our safety. This is for, like, so many things. Like, I don't know. I'm just like, do I open a trade school or something? Like, of the basics, you know? Like, I still think that everyone should learn how to balance a checkbook. I don't care if chat can do it for you. There is something that your personal chat in your brain does in acknowledging how these things work.
0: Mm-hmm.
1: I mean, calculators, they're very helpful, but if you can't do the math, you know, the calculator might mess up. I don't know. I could go down this wormhole, but all to say, loving the new music on a Friday.
0: Yeah, that's right.
1: Go check out that SNL document with Lauren and Paul Simon. Super stoked that he's putting out something. That's so cool.
0: That's on Netflix. You did tell me about that.
1: Yeah,
0: and I'm making
1: a weekend plan.
0: Another note to, I have not had a chance. As I mentioned, it feels like this is the sixth day of the work week.
1: I know.
0: It's been a busy week, but
1: I got my coffee right at 7 today, so we're
0: good
1: we're
0: on
1: here.
0: You. I do need to get to another traffic report. This one brought to you by Drifters Barbecue. Of course, it's spooky season, and Drifters is the place for barbecue and bushwhackers in East Nashville. Again, they're having a Todd Snyder album release party hosted by Levi Snyder. That is tomorrow, beginning at 7 p.m. Support local. 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The accident I told you I saw on the traffic map, and then when we last spoke, disappeared. Well, they are back. I'm not sure what happened with the map, but we do have two crashes down in the Murfreesboro area. One on 24 West at Medical Center Parkway. That's blocking the left shoulder. Also, looks like we've got a crash at Joe B. Jackson Parkway. 24 West, that is blocking the left lane. So a little bit slow down in the Murfreesboro area. And of course, up in the Goodlettsville area, still dealing with that 165 South, which is backed up to Bethel Road. Still says expect delays of up to 1 hour. Going to give away some tickets. We've got Live on the Green tickets and tickets to Leon Bridges at Ascend in September of next year. Later this hour, music from the Womack Sisters, Violet Grohl, Stephen Wilson Jr. We'll get to some Bleachers right after this.
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0: Stephen Wilson Jr. on Lightning in the Morning. That's Hardwired. That one featuring Miranda Lambert. Stephen Wilson Jr., don't forget, it's got two shows. Going to be headlining The Truth December 11th and 12th. I am fairly certain that Cassius Culpepper is opening one of those two shows at Nashville's newest venue, 7:38 right now. Speaking of The Truth, and if you were listening yesterday, kind of give everyone the heads up that maybe hadn't heard that there were going to be some lane closures on 65 southbound so they could take down the signage from the Hamilton Avenue overpass, which, of course, they'll be taking down next weekend. But I'm curious because Bleachers played The Truth last night. Of course, Lisa, you live right in that neighborhood.
1: I do.
0: How was the traffic with the... I mean, I know it's not anything. Last night was nothing like it's going to be next weekend, but did that affect? Was there a lot of folks out there for the Bleachers show last night?
1: Because people were camping out.
0: You know, doing that. Did you see anybody camping out this morning for the Jack White show tonight?
1: I wouldn't be surprised. I didn't. So I'm avoiding that area. So I live right on the top of the hill where The Truth is on the bottom of this hill. It's like not very far from my place.
0: Mm-hmm.
1: But I also work in an office over in that area. And there's lots of one-way streets, so I can't go both ways. So I did have to, at the end of the day yesterday, cut through to get to my house, which normally, before all of this, took me 4 minutes to get home. Now it's taking about 15 to 20. I'm having to take alternate routes. And there's also two crazy trains there, the Chestnut one and the 4th Street one. If you don't have the Train Spotter app, it's a free app, I tell everybody. I don't even know who created it. So there's, you know, but they were smart. But it's an app. It says red, yellow, green, so I can monitor it.
0: Mm-hmm.
1: As someone who's lived in that area, I can find my way back. But it's just... It's a lot. There's construction around by the Adventure Science Center, so just want to keep people aware of that as well. And they're also demoing that bridge. So, yeah, it's not so much actually just the cars as much as it is the construction.
0: Yep.
1: And I'm going to say it, the poor planning of figuring out how this is going to work. It's really distracting for locals. I did have a really lovely dinner with some girlfriends last night, got home around 9 o'clock and was able to get through. I did take the Wedgwood Houston exit to get to the local residential area of Wedgwood Houston. So I didn't have to go into the internal muck of it. But just from the reports I've gotten from friends, I do want to say too, there is a parking garage underground next to The Truth. So if you do, don't be too scared. There's plenty of parking. I'm seeing a lot of people utilizing, Ubers, Lyfts, taxis. There is a spot for that. It is what it is. I'm honestly hoping that they are going to stop the camping. It's not helpful at all. I know people are being respectful, but there needs to be like a... I feel like if there's a line that's going to start, it should start further down the way. And like, it's just not necessary. It's just not necessary. The venue, I think once people understand the venue and the sight lines, they might not be camping out as early because they don't know. They don't know like what that looks like.
0: Because it's not designed as a quote unquote traditional venue,
1: correct.
0: Right? There's not a bad seat in the house, right?
1: Yeah. I want to shout out Miss Julie. Miss Julie is going to a show there at The Truth from tickets that she won with Wyatt Flores happening November 21st from here. So she called just to figure out what date it was. And I let her know, hey, just want to keep you informed. Hit them up beforehand for those ADA services because she is in a mobile wheelchair. The seating is so good. I can't tell. That's the thing. The venue itself, gorgeous. It's just the parking and I think people figuring out what next steps are, how to get into it, how to get there. And I also want to commend people for taking those ride shares because that is absolutely helping.
0: Mm-hmm.
1: I think if anything, when the soccer game is going on and there's a show, that's when it gets congested.
0: Oh boy.
1: Yeah. Because with the soccer game, way more car
0: sure.
1: heavy. And there are better outlets to get those cars out. So really just hoping the city kind of figures out these routes appropriately. I'm like, do we get passes for living in the neighborhood or something?
0: No. I'm going to guess no. Not saying you shouldn't, yeah, but I'm guessing the answer is going to be no.
1: Yeah, I know. I definitely, at one point when I was living over there, I mean, I've lived in that area forever, but I did have my license out and I said, this is my street. Let me through. And the

0: I feel like that must have been a surprise announcement.
1: Out of the truth.
0: I feel like we would have known.
1: Could be. And then, again, keep in mind that there will be a full closure of I-65 in both directions from the I-40 interchange to near the 440 interchange to facilitate that bridge deck demolition. That will start 1 week from today, Friday, October 16th at 8 p.m. and go all the way through Monday morning, October 19th. So just keep that in mind, folks, as we roll on through this Friday morning at 7:44. How are things rolling right now is the question, right? I think most people are probably wondering that, especially if you're out on the roads. We do still have this crash down in the Murfreesboro area, 24 at Joe B. Jackson Parkway. Slow there on 24 West, and still dealing with the crash up by Goodlettsville on 65 South. Other than that, we're in pretty good shape. Not even seeing much volume right now, for example, on 65 coming up out of Williamson County. So

0: pretty good shape. And again, blue skies, warm temperatures today. Let's enjoy it because the rain moves in tomorrow. Music from Violet Grohl. We'll listen to Bug in the Cake right after we hear from the Womack sisters. Here's If I Let You on Nashville's Independent Radio.
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0: That's Violet Grohl here on Lightning in the Morning. As promised, Bug in the Cake from Violet's Be Sweet to Me release. Also heard the Womack Sisters, loving that album that we got to earlier this year. A self-titled release, played the song If I Let You. We are 9 minutes shy of 8 o'clock. Just like that, the first half of the show is pretty much done. But happy Friday, everyone. Jay and Lisa here until 10 o'clock. Stephanie taking over at the top of the 10 o'clock hour as we are rolling into the weekend, still doing all right on the roads. And I want to give everyone another heads up that beginning at 8:30 this morning, you can donate food to our friends at Second Harvest Food Bank of Middle Tennessee out at the Metro Center location. 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Just be one of the first 100 people there. Again, they'll be taking those donations beginning at 8:30 this morning through 3:30 this afternoon. Also, stay tuned because Lisa and I will give you a chance to call us here in the studio and win 2 free tickets to the Lawn Warming Party out at Ascend Amphitheater a week from Sunday, October 18th. Live on the Green returns. Wow. We've also got Leon Bridges tickets for the show announced yesterday on his Happiness Anytime tour. It's going to hit Ascend on September 21st of next year. Tickets going on sale next Friday at 10 a.m., but some lucky Lightning listener is going to win their way in before you can even buy tickets to that show.
1: I love that.
0: So stay tuned for your chance to win. We do have chances for you to win tickets to one of the 2 Billy Strings shows at Bridgestone Arena in February of next year. Over on the ticket window at lightning100.com. We'll take a quick commercial timeout, but what do you say we come back with the new Billy Strings Burn the Other End?
1: I mean, is that a question? Let's go.
0: That's what's going to happen next on Lightning 100.
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1: Lightning 100, Nashville Zone, Vlad Holiday. That's the new single, Be Myself. And man, I love that song a little bit more every time I hear it.
2: I love it.
1: It's good stuff from Vlad, who lives right here in Music City, Portugal. The man with Angoon. Also heard Fish.
2: I loved it. Little note for, I know this, but the show at Orion Amphitheater has been moved to Monday from Saturday. Kind of bummed about it, but yeah. Hey, fish heads, what's up? Had to play some Fish this
1: morning. Good intel, though, because yeah. You mentioned it off air, and I was like, oh, that's right. They had the two shows, but that's right. There's
2: a little bit of a rain,
1: hurricane.
2: A little bit. And the Orion Amphitheater is gorgeous, and some parts of it are covered. So I was I was hopeful and wishful thinking that it wouldn't be as bad as they're expecting it. And just with that many amazing fans out there, they just made the call. And I think it was the right call.
1: Yeah.
2: I know several of my friends are totally chill about it because they don't have to be at work on Monday. But some other people quite disappointed. Lots of miracle tickets out there for anyone looking to go to a Fish show on Monday. Because lots of people got to go back to work, got to go head back to wherever they need to go. So
1: yeah. Shows down in Huntsville. And yeah, to your point, I think probably not so much about folks safety at the venue, but trying to get to and from the venue if there's a lot of rain. And of course, we're under a flood watch here in Nashville. That actually begins at 1 o'clock tomorrow morning and runs all the way through Sunday morning at 7 a.m., which of course that could change between now and then as well. But as things stand, that's where we are.
2: Absolutely. Absolutely.
1: It's about 8:18 on this Friday morning. A quick look at the roads. We've got a report of a stall blocking the HOV lane 24 west at Hickory Hollow Parkway. But the good news is that all the accidents that we've mentioned so far this morning have been cleared.
2: I love to hear that.
1: Again, not even really seeing maybe folks decided to make a long weekend out of it. I'm not seeing much volume out on the roads right now. A little bit behind that accident on 24 West, a little slow in the Laverne area, but it's almost a speed limit drive.
2: Well, we like
1: all
2: to
1: the
2: hear
1: interstates.
2: It.
1: Yeah,
2: we're in. We'd love to hear that. So let's roll.
1: I'm wondering if listeners are going to love hearing us talk about Live on the Green, because the time has come to give away some passes to the show.
2: Ah! I think. Yeah, the time has come. Let's roll that beautiful bean footage and let's get going. We've got our Live on the Green. This is featuring Guster, Grace Potter, The Brummies, Beach Weather, Lucy Silvis, and Music City Mayhem runner-up. We've got Kara Frazier. Super excited about this. Again, thank you, Ascend Amphitheater, for making hilarious promos about just running free on the green. And guys, I understand. When we did Live on the Green, it was free. We've got so many free tickets we're giving away to just join in on the party. And if you win these free tickets, buy a few more. You know, it's like they start at $20. So there's really no getting around it. We're going to have a really good time next Sunday. But we've got a free pair of tickets right now happening next Sunday. So if you want to win this pair of tickets, how about you be caller number 8? We're going to go with caller number 8 because it's happening on the 18th. Give us a call, 615-777-5100. Yeah. What are we going to play while we're finding our winner?
1: 8th caller through wins the tickets. We'll pay a few bills and come back with music from Anderson East on Lightning in the Morning.
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0: Lucy Silvis on Lightning in the Morning, rolling it back for Letters to Ghosts. And of course, rolling forward 1 week from this Sunday, October 18th, we're going to see and hear Lucy Silvis on stage at Ascend Amphitheater, along with Kara Frazier, The Brummies, Beach Weather, Guster, and Grace Potter. Yes, our Lightning 100 live on the green lawn warming party. And congratulations to caller number 8.
1: Yay!
0: But a friend's caller Nikki, though.
1: Yeah. Mm-hmm. Yeah, we got Nikki, first-time winner. We always love these awesome first-time winners. Also reminded her about the Second Harvest food drive. Head on over to the Metro Center. Again, all you need is 10 16-ounce cans, not counts, but cans. Bring that over. First 100 people to help donate that many cans. Do get a pair of tickets to Live on the Green. It's that easy. We are literally giving tickets away, but also encourage, go buy your tickets. They're starting as low as $20.
0: About $25.
1: $25 with but taxes. Still,
0: that's not it's bad still, at all.
1: That's just paying for a good time, making sure our local amphitheater is alive and well. It goes to just kind of pay for the basics at this point. So We're really excited. How about win some free tickets, buy some tickets, and then you do the math. It's less monies, you know? But really looking forward to all the fun we're going to have at this lawn warming party. And we just can't wait for you to show up, show out, and remind Nashville how much fun we have when music is available. And yeah, thanks guys for staying tuned to Lightning 100. We've been around a minute and we're
0: so
1: still
0: excited
1: going.
0: To see some familiar faces and no Absolutely. Doubt see some new faces as well. But again, if you want to donate food, you can do that as of right now at the Second Harvest Food Bank at Metro Center. 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Now, 8:34 on this beautiful Friday morning. Jay and Lisa with you until 10 o'clock. That's when Stephanie will take over here in studio, and I can confirm that because Stephanie has arrived here She's at the arrived. Radio station. That's right. Music on the way from, let's see, you got the new one from Kings of Leon on the way.
1: Yep.
0: Get on some David Bowie. We'll get to some Jack White again, who's playing the first of two shows. That is tonight. Also playing tomorrow night out at The Truth. Right now, the latest from Interpol. Here's See Out Loud on Nashville's Yay. 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

0: Lightning 100, that is new from Kings of Leon, My Whole World. They've got a brand new album coming out early next month, November 6th. We get the new album, Oh My Beloved, Ed. Lord Huron before that, Time to Run. Also heard David Bowie and Let's Dance. Title track to an amazing album released back in 1983. We were here in studio. I was trying to remember the year it came out, and I actually got it right. Oh. But remember hearing and seeing that video on MTV a lot when I was a kid. Features
1: very nostalgic.
0: Features Omar Hakim on drums. Tony Thompson actually did the tour. And there was a guy from Texas who played the Stratocaster quite well that played on that album. Not as many people knew about Stevie Ray Vaughan before that album, but became familiar with him after that, right? Also heard music from Jack White, played Lazaretto. Again, Jack White doing two shows at The Truth, one tonight, one tomorrow night, and got it rolling with the new one from Interpol from the new album This Mirror Weighs a Ton. Played the song See Out Loud, a mere 5 minutes in front of 9 o'clock on this ninth day of October, which, Lisa, did you know, is National Moldy Cheese Day.
1: Well, I like moldy cheese if it's blue or gorgonzoles. I also enjoy mac and cheese, maybe. I don't know yet. I will find out someday.
0: It says, while spotting mold on your food is usually a reason to panic, October 9th celebrates the glorious, funky, and delicious world of edible mold. Yes, it is Moldy Cheese Day. It is also International Beer and Pizza Day.
1: Ooh,
0: my kind of day.
1: Beer and pizza.
0: And it's National Sneakers Day. So put on your best kicks, grab some beer and some pizza, and maybe some moldy cheese.
1: Why not?
0: That's the way they're setting it up with
1: I'm into it.
0: October 9th. Let's see. On the roads, we are still doing pretty well. I am seeing a crash being reported on 65 North at Concord Road down in Williamson County, and a crash blocking the right shoulder, 65 South at Trinity Lane up north of downtown. But other than that, we are in good shape and pretty much have been for... all the shows.
1: This
0: we started
1: morning,
0: at 6 a.m.
1: I was a little bit worried, but now we are coasting through. We are here. We are so back, y'all. We're so back.
0: Your lightning flashes still ahead. Also, you want to stay tuned because we're going to give you a chance to call us here in studio. We've got tickets for Leon Bridges. He's playing Ascend on September 21st of next year. Those tickets going on sale next Friday at 10 a.m. Stay tuned. For your chance to win those tickets. Quick time out. Back with your lightning flashes after this.
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1: And a It's time for your lightning flashes. It is Friday, guys, October 9th. Head on over to Bridgestone Arena. We've got Weezer with the Shins and Silver Sun Pickups. That's happening at 7 p.m.
0: This coming Sunday, October 11th at Ascend Amphitheater, Dermot Kennedy with Jonah Kagan and Aaron Rowe. That show will get underway at 7:30.
1: And then Thursday, October 15th, we talked about this earlier. Put it in your calendar. 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Ta-da!
0: That's right. That's coming up on Thursday night. We're coming up on the top of the 9 o'clock hour on this Friday, October the 9th. Jay and Lisa with you for another 61 minutes until Stephanie takes over here in studio. Stay tuned for those Leon Bridges tickets right now. Music from Medium Build. Loving this new song, Home Depot.
1: Oh, yeah. Let's go.
0: On Lightning in the Morning.

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0: That's Blondshell. Hard Has to Work So Hard. It's on an album entitled Violins for you here on Lightning in the Morning. Great tune there from Blondshell.
1: I love that it's called Violins because I just see someone going, oh, you're sad. Let's play our little violin. Yeah, but great song. Head was banging the whole time. It's great. Love it.
0: The National in that set. We also heard from the Stones, rolling it back to Exile for All Down the Line. Heard Michigander, lead single from his new album, Over Before You Know It. The song Freaking Out. No one's freaking out on this Friday morning. It's a beautiful day here in Middle Tennessee. 53 degrees when we started the show. We're up to 65 right now, headed to a high right around 80 later on this afternoon. Just keep in mind the clouds and the rain are on the way. That's right. We're under a flood watch starting at 1 o'clock tomorrow morning through 7 o'clock Sunday morning. And of course, I think it's going to start to get cloudy a little bit later today. I think the biggest difference besides us not having a whole lot of rain for the last couple of months and the fact that we are going to get rain is our high temperatures. Going to go from the 80s today to the mid to upper 60s tomorrow.
1: I know. It's going to be a wild one because of the rain.
0: Mm-hmm.
1: So keep that in mind, folks. If you've got plants outside, we are expecting winds. I've talked about this before. I live in an apartment building, and the winds, when they be a-coming, they come in like a train. So I'm prepping that outside door.
0: Looks like the gusts could be around 30, upwards of 30, maybe even 40 miles per hour at times. So yes, definitely batten down the hatches if a need be this weekend. At 9:26, we're opening up the phone lines one more time to give away some concert tickets. You can't even buy these yet. They go on sale next Friday at 10 a.m. But Leon Bridges is making a stop here in Nashville. Ascend Amphitheater, September 21st of 2027. Let's go with caller number 9 to the studio right now. 615-777-5100, the number to dial. Just make sure you're 18 or older and you haven't won anything from us in the last 30 days. If that's you and you're the ninth caller through, we'll hook you up with a free pair of tickets to see Leon Bridges next fall out at Ascend Amphitheater. Of course, we're very excited to be out at Ascend on October 18th for Lightning 100's Live on the Green. You can enter to win tickets to that show over on the ticket window at lightning100.com.
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0: Joy Alatakoon here on Lightning in the Morning. That is Easy Company from Hope is a Heavy Thing. And Joy is actually going to be headlining the Ryman next month. The War on Drugs latest. Who's that? Also heard Beck covering Bob Dylan.
1: Yeah.
0: Because why not on a Friday morning? Leon Bridges in that set. We rolled it back to Good Thing for Bad, Bad News. But we have great news for Jonathan, who was caller number 9.
1: Yay!
0: Scored tickets to see Leon Bridges when he comes to town in the fall of 2027, September 21st. Those tickets going on sale 1 week and 10 minutes from right now, because we are 10 minutes in front of 10 o'clock.
1: How convenient.
0: Right?
2: Specific.
0: Lisa and Jay getting ready to make way for Stephanie, who's now in studio.
2: Hello. Good morning.
0: Good morning. Happy Friday.
2: Happy Friday.
1: Happy Friday.
2: Did you just headbutt your microphone?
1: I did.
2: Are you okay?
0: It happens more often than you think.
1: I do it with my chin sometimes, because does things.
2: Mm-hmm.
1: So then I
2: got it. Okay, so it was intentional.
1: Yeah.
2: Okay, that's,
1: it's like in my way.
2: Sure, that makes more sense. I saw it out of the corner of my eye, and I was like, "You good?"
0: Also, Steph, I'm not sure if you saw my shirt, but
2: hey, live on the green shirt too.
0: My way of saying challenge accepted.
1: Yes,
2: thank you.
1: It's pretty rad. Yeah, yesterday's
2: cool
1: was
2: one.
1: Red. Today's is, yeah, I think one of my favorite prints.
2: I think this one, the other one was definitely pre-me.
0: That was,
2: this one I'm going to guess was like 27, 16,
1: no, 16,
2: 17?
1: Oh.
2: What was it say on the back? I can't read it. 18.
1: 18.
2: Okay, I was close.
0: Yeah, yesterday's was the staff shirts that we wore in year one, which was 2009.
2: Oh yeah, that was definitely before my time here.
0: But we're so excited. Can you believe that we're just over a week out from being out on the green? Of course, Ascend Amphitheater. I want to remind everyone that you can drop off food at Second Harvest Food Bank over at Metro Center. If you donate 10 pounds or more, we're first 100 people to get out there between now and 3:30 this afternoon. You get 2 free tickets to the show.
2: Look at that. Isn't that easy.
0: Pretty
1: it's
0: cool,
1: so
0: right?
1: Easy. It's really that easy. Just make sure that you go to the Metro Center location, because mm-hmm. there are several locations, but we want you to go to that one specifically. And I keep saying this, but it sounds like a lot. 10 pounds just for whatever reason. I mean, I can barely lose 10 pounds, so it's like, it just seems like it's a lot. But it's really just 10 16-ounce cans or more. It's 10.01. So,
2: yeah.
1: You know.
2: I mean, it's basically like $10.
1: Yeah. Yeah.
2: You know,
1: yeah.
2: That's how I'm thinking of it. Because, I mean, yeah, you can get a can for a dollar.
1: Yeah, for sure, for sure. And you probably already have cans in your pantry right now that are just sitting there.
2: I know. I've got some garbanzo beans that I keep forgetting I have.
1: I have hominy. I got hominy, black beans, green beans. I got them all.
0: Mm-hmm. Yep.
1: So bring them down.
0: Yes, make sure those are non-perishables. Also, pasta. You got boxes of mac
2: true.
0: And cheese.
2: Yeah, it doesn't have cans. That's just like a way of doing math.
1: Hey, that's good. Yeah, non-perishable is the key word here to get your free tickets.
0: That's right. Just make sure you head on out there by 3:30 this afternoon. But as we approach the top of the 10 o'clock hour, Steph, I know that you've got a bunch of great music to play for folks.
2: Obviously.
0: My question, though, is do you have tickets to give away to our lucky Lightning listeners?
2: Yes. All right. Probably unsurprising, because it seems like we're getting like one per shift this week, but I will have more Live on the Green tickets coming your way for next Sunday, and a pair for this Sunday at the same venue, actually, Ascend Amphitheater. Dermot Kennedy is going to be headlining this Sunday night, so I'll have one winner for that by the time I'm out of here at noon.
0: Yeah, Jonah Kagan also on
2: bill. Yeah, I forgot he's opening that
0: too. Right? Yeah, right. It's like, I see it some spots, other spots I don't, and it's like I have to remind myself, just like, yeah, that's going to be a great show on Sunday night. Of course, I want to remind everyone, too, we are under a flood watch beginning at 1 o'clock tomorrow morning through 7 o'clock on Sunday morning. So definitely, if you're going to be out and about tomorrow, please use caution. Keep yourself safe. I think a lot of folks are like, oh, yeah, rain is a thing.
1: I forgot about it too. It is going to be windy also, so if you do have a patio or something you don't want knocked over, just today is the day to be prepping for all of that. It's on my list of things to do.
0: But yeah, Lisa and I heading on out. I'll be back in tomorrow from noon to 6. That will include a Led Zeppelin edition of Radio Lightning. Tomorrow at 5, Lisa and I will both be back in Monday morning at 6 a.m. But you are in great hands with Stephanie. It's snack time with Steph. Starting at the top of the hour here on Nashville's independent radio.
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0: plus special performances from the Brummies, Lucy Silvas, and Kara Frazier. 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

Lightning 100, that's Role Model. High Hopes 3000. Before that one, started off our hour with some John Lennon, Number 9 Dream. My name's Stephanie. Happy Friday, taking over for the rest of our Friday morning before Lieutenant Dan's and for our last request lunch of the week. I've got plenty of music on the way and a couple pairs of tickets to give away. Another pair for our Live on the Green lawn warming party next Sunday. That is going to be next Sunday, the 18th. Guster, Grace Potter, Beach Weather, and more. All going to be playing, so I'll have a pair of tickets to give away for that coming up in the next couple hours. Plus, don't forget, we are on day two and the final day of our food drive with Second Harvest Food Bank of Middle Tennessee. So by 3:30 p.m., if you head over there with at least 10 pounds of non-perishable food to donate, they're going to get you, if you are one of the first 100 people to do that, they're going to get you two tickets for Live on the Green next weekend. That's over at their Metro Center location. But I'll also have a chance for you to win your way in before noon and a pair of tickets as well for Dermot Kennedy at Ascend this Sunday. So got Ascend covered for this Sunday and next Sunday in the next couple hours. On the way, we got Alabama Shakes, Obong Jire, and right now, Dragonflies, which is the new project from Nigel Godrich, Setting Sun on Lightning 100.

0: Lightning 100, that's local music from Shani and the Eastmen. That's called Not a Blue Moon, one we originally got to hear, I'm pretty sure, on our all-local show, The 615, which Casey hosts for us twice a week for 2 hours of all-local music. And we'll be getting a new episode of The 615 tomorrow, 6 p.m. until 8 p.m., all local. 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Andrew Bird before that with Oh No, Obanjire, Just My Luck, and one of the new ones from Alabama Shakes, I Feel Hope Coming. My name's Stephanie. We're going to take a short break now, come back with Eddie Ninevolt, Swap Meet, Tame Impala, and more coming up on Lightning 100.
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0: Lightning 100, that's new music from Howdy, You Will Go Far, from their new album, Big World. Remy Wolf before that, Bottle, that's from her new album, Mud, which is actually just out today. Toro y Moi before that, Ordinary Pleasure, Tame Impala, The Less I Know The Better. My name is, before that, Swap Me, I know, that's funny, I didn't even put those back to back on purpose. My name's Stephanie, hanging out this Friday morning and getting so excited. We are just over a week away from our Live on the Green lawn warming party at Ascend Amphitheater, our new home, next weekend, next Sunday on the 18th. We're going to have Guster, Grace Potter, Beach Weather, and special performances from the Brummies, Lucy Silvis, and Kara Frazier. We're so excited to be bringing live music to Ascend Amphitheater next weekend. So I actually have a pair of tickets right now to give away for the show. If you want to be our guest at Live on the Green next weekend, you can give me a call at 615-777-5100. Got one pair to give away. 615-777-5100. Got a break coming up, and then Fontaine's DC up next on Lightning 100.
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Lightning 100. That is Danielle Ponder, Sun and Moon, from her brand new album, Everything Has Changed, out today. Death Cab for Cutie, Stone Over Water before that. My name's Stephanie, spending this Friday morning with you. Still got one more pair of tickets to give away before I'm out of here at noon for Dermot Kennedy at Ascend Amphitheater this Sunday. So that'll be coming up in just a little bit. And also, quick note that I just got word that if you've been waiting for some Phoebe Bridgers tickets, they did just release more on sale for both of the shows this weekend. So I would go and grab those ASAP if you've been missing out over at Ticketmaster.com. Right now, got Rhiannon Giddens, Carolina Rain on Lightning 100.

0: Lightning 100, bringing the fun, Friday morning, Genesis Owusu, that is Human Again. Before that one, Jalen and Ganda, Doctrine of Love, some Neil Young back there with Cinnamon Girl. My name is Stephanie, hanging out this Friday morning, and I still got one pair of tickets to give away, which we are going to do right after the break for Dermot Kennedy's show at Ascend Amphitheater this Sunday. And also, by the way, I'm going to be playing back in February, I think it was, we did a secret show with Dermot Kennedy at East Iris Studios here in Nashville, which I'm going to be playing Sunday night here on air as part of our Nashville Sunday night concert broadcast at 7. I'll be playing a Mount Joy set from Red Rocks back in 2021, which our lovely friends at Dual Tone sent over for us to play for you. So that'll be 7 p.m. Sunday night. And then right when we finish that one, so probably about 8:15, I'll play the secret show with Dermot Kennedy, probably around the time he is taking the stage at Ascend. So if you can't make it out to the show, you can at least tune in to hear some of him live this Sunday night, 7 p.m. But I will have some tickets to give away for you right after this break on Lightning 100.
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5: Dermot Kennedy going to be headlining this Sunday night at Ascend Amphitheater, and I've got one pair of tickets to give away for that show right now for caller number 4 at 615-777-5100. 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

0: Lightning 100, that's our local artist of the week, brought to you by our friends at Blue Sky Studios. That is Soccer Mommy with her new song, Rings of Saturn, and Soccer Mommy co-headlining over at Brooklyn Bowl this coming Wednesday with Snail Mail. They're both going to be out there, going to be a great night, on sale at brooklynbowl.com. We had Guster before that one, Amsterdam, just over a week away until we get to see Guster out at Ascend Amphitheater for our Live on the Green lawn warming party. Guster, Grace Potter, Beach Weather with special performances from the Brummies, Lucy Silvis, and Kara Frazier next Sunday, the 18th. We are so excited. Tickets for that are on sale over at liveonthegreen.com. We've been giving away a bunch on air. I had some earlier in my show. And also today, we got another way you can win your way in until 3:30 p.m. today. If you head over to Second Harvest Food Bank of Middle Tennessee, their Metro Center location, and bring at least 10 pounds of non-perishable food donations, they'll give you two tickets for our Live on the Green lawnmowing party next Sunday. It is that easy. Just head over to 331 Great Circle Road over in Metro Center for Second Harvest Food Bank. They are taking cereal, mac and cheese, peanut butter, canned items, pasta, all that stuff will count, and you just got to bring in 10 pounds, which sounds like a lot, but it really adds up very quickly. So head over there today by 3:30 p.m. to get those free tickets. That is 331 Great Circle Road in Nashville, Second Harvest Food Bank in Metro Center. My name's Stephanie, signing off for the day. Lieutenant Dan coming in for our last request lunch of the week. That'll be kicking off shortly at noon. Right after the break now, we got Casey Musgraves and Slow Pulp coming up on Lightning 100.
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1: And just like that, it's noontime in Nashville, Tennessee. Lieutenant Dan coming up for the Lightning 100 request lunch. Our Facebook Friday edition for October 9th, 2026 is your chance to win your way into Bridgestone Arena tonight. We got Weezer, we got the Shins, we got Silver Sun pickups, and you could pick up a pair of tickets. You already got some? Need an extra pair? Bring some more friends to the show? Don't have tickets yet? You could win. Jump on that Lightning 100 Facebook page. Put yourself in the running with a request for Weezer, the Shins, or Silver Sun pickups to be in the running. I just got the post up and already seeing a couple requests show up over there. I think that this was the first one to get there. Tyler, hoping to hear Weezer's Island in the Sun on Lightning 100.

Lightning 100, Silver Sun pickups, Lazy Eye, Matthew hoping to hear it. I saw Jeremy's request for the Shins. Caring is creepy. And it was Weezer, Island in the Sun. Tyler hoping to hear that one. We're 12 minutes in to the noon hour. It's Friday, October 9th, and our Facebook Friday grand prize. Tickets to see all three of those bands. A little sampling of what you get tonight at Bridgestone Arena. It's going to be fun, and so are getting to these requests. We've got a lot in already. Plenty of time for you to do yours on the Lightning 100 Facebook page. Let's go ahead and get on Brian's request. He says he's always loved the line in this song. You take your car to work, and I'll take my board. He'd love to go tonight. Let's do it. It's Weezer, Surf Wax America on Lightning 100.

0: Lightning 100 with the Shins. Sleeping lesson. Stephanie hoping to hear it. Had a request for Hash Pipe by Weezer before that. I saw Ryan's request for Weezer's In the Garage. And it was Brian looking for Surf Wax. America. We kicked off the hour with Tyler's request for Island in the Sun. Matthew hoping to hear Silver Sun Pickups. Lazy Eye and Jeremy and Megan both looking for the Shins. Caring is Creepy. Getting a chance to win your way into Bridgestone Arena tonight. You want to be in the running? Find us, follow us, comment on our most recent post on our Lightning 100 Facebook page, and you could win our Facebook Friday grand prize tickets to Weezer, the Shins, and Silver Sun Pickups tonight at Bridgestone.
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0: All right, we are 29 minutes here into the noon hour. It's Friday, October 9th. We're going to have some fun tonight at a Bridgestone Arena with Weezer, the Shins, and Silver Sun Pickups. And yeah, we got your chance to be in the running for tickets with a request on the Lightning 100 Facebook page. And boy, do we got a lot there already. There is time for you to get yours and make a good one. You might win as we go ahead and get on a request. Let's see here. It looks like it was Mike. And yes, he said he really wants to hear Buddy Holly. It's Weezer on Lightning 100.

Lightning 100 with the Shins, Phantom Limb. I saw Ken make that request. Brittany looking for Silver Sun pickup substitution. It was Mike hoping to hear Weezer's Buddy Holly. 19 minutes before 1 o'clock, and still some time to get in a request. Seeing some fun ones show up. I see Matt says that his 14-year-old's favorite band is Weezer, and he just learned how to play Beverly Hills, including the solo. Let's do it.

0: Lightning 100, Weezer, get a little help from Best Coast. Go away. Great request rolling in today, and that actually is not a person in the running for tickets because my youngest daughter made that request. They started their fall break today, so she's at home listening to the show, and she said she had just learned it on guitar. So fun. Yes, Weezer in town tonight, Bridgestone Arena, doing it with Silver Sun Pickups and the Shins. Getting some great requests in. We got on a Say It Ain't So. World Has Turned and Left Me Here in Beverly Hills. Big Weezer set there. Earlier, we had played The Shins, Phantom Limb, Silver Sun Pickup, Substitution, Weezer's Buddy Holly. All kinds of great requests showing up on our Facebook page. Taking a quick break, coming back, and we're finding out who's winning their way into the show tonight at Bridgestone Arena.
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0: Lightning flashes for Friday, October 9th. We head to Bridgestone Arena tonight for Weezer with the Shins and Silver Sun Pickups at 7. It is on a Sunday. 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Got Dermot Kennedy with Jonah Kagan and Aaron Rowe at 7:30. And next Thursday, adults only at the zoo for Booze at the Zoo. 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And it is time to find out who's winning their way into Bridgestone Arena tonight. Weezer, Shins, Silver Sun Pickups. Who's picking up tickets? We did have a bunch of great requests come in today. It looks like it was one for Weezer's Beverly Hills, the one that Matt made for that. Congrats to you. You just won your way into the show as we wrap it up with another Weezer classic, The Sweater Song.

0: Lightning 100, Devin Gilfillian, Black Dog, Rabbit Hole. We love Devin. Going to be seeing him later this year out at the Basement East. 13 minutes here into the 1 o'clock hour. It is out of Basement East tonight. They're going to be celebrating Bobby Weir. We had some folks in earlier this week chatting about that as they raised some money for Porter's Call and celebrate what would have been Bobby's 79th birthday, which coming up on the 16th of October. It's the 18th of October. We're going to be out at Ascend Amphitheater for our lawn warming party as Lightning 100 is live on the green. Returning to Ascend in 2027. And on Sunday, October 18th, we've got Grace Potter, we got Guster, we've got Beach Weather. It is going to be a fun night out there. Lucy Silvis, the Brummies, Kara Frazier, and we're giving away tickets. Of course, we've given away over 1,000 tickets so far because that's what you got to do, right? 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You can find us and follow us over there. And yeah, it's something to feel good about this afternoon. 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I know that they love mac and cheese and peanut butter, just like me. 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I know earlier they had 200 pounds of food given already, and they are getting cereal and mac and cheese, peanut butter, and canned items. Those are things that they really need out there. We love our friends at Second Harvest Food Bank, and you can find out more on the socials at Lightning 100. Live here in the studio as well, 615-777-5100. I just gave away some tickets to Weezer, who are going to be headlining Bridgestone Arena tonight. They're out there with the Shins and Silver Sun pickups. I do have some tickets to give away to the Ryman coming up. Silverada is going to be out there next May 29th. This band's formerly Mike and the Moon Pies. They're such a great live band, and they'll be at Ryman Auditorium Saturday, May 29th. I'll give away a pair of tickets to that in just a few.
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0: Lightning 100, Dermot Kennedy and Funeral, 32 minutes into the 1 o'clock hour. Dermot, he is in town from Ireland this Sunday out at Ascend Amphitheater. Richie Mitch and the Coal Miners before that. Evergreen and Sierra Farrell, Paradise, that's her new one. We had Lucy Silvas getting us started there. Black Jeans, Lucy, one of the acts we're excited to have out at Ascend Amphitheater, October 18th. 9 days away from today, week from Sunday at Ascend Amphitheater. It's our Live on the Green lawn warming party. We're bringing it back in 2027, and the party to celebrate is happening Sunday, October 18th. As I was talking about earlier, we are doing a food drive with our friends out at Second Harvest Food Bank of Middle Tennessee, and if you bring over 10 pounds of food, you can get a pair of tickets. We've given away over 1,000 tickets so far, and they are for sale. If you're in a spot to get some, do it. If you want to try and win some, you can head to our ticket window at lightning100.com. I believe Casey's going to give you another chance to call in and win a pair this afternoon. I promised I was giving away more tickets to Silverada out at the Ryman. We're going to go ahead and do this. This show is going to be on Saturday, May 29th of next year. Tickets went on sale last Friday at 10 a.m. We've got another pair to give away. It's a band we first fell in love with is Mike and the Moon Pies. They're known for their awesome live shows. They're out of Austin, Texas, in Nashville to headline the Ryman. And I got a pair of tickets for you if you're the third caller through right now. Saturday, May 29th. Give it a try. 615-777-5100.
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Lightning 100 with the boss, Bruce Springsteen, on a downbound train. That song's so good. It was Orville Peck, Too Little, Too Late. We heard from Dayglow and Sylvanesso in the set. Cage the Elephant got us rolling. It's 10 minutes until 2 o'clock. And yeah, there's some weather on the way, isn't there? Hurricane Isaias is a Category 3 storm right now, anticipated to make landfall in Florida and Alabama tonight. They have canceled some events. Multiple events around Middle Tennessee have been postponed, and of course, south of us as well. So yeah, keep an eye on things. If you're planning on doing something outdoors tomorrow, that might not be happening. I know the Fairview Fall Fun Day in Williamson County was set to take place Saturday at Bowie Nature Park. That one has been canceled. Yes, I saw as well the Making Strides of Nashville Breast Cancer Walk has been canceled. And the Nashville Farmers Market has been rescheduled. The Fall Ball, y'all, from this weekend to Saturday, October 24th. The Carry Forward Nashville 5K has been canceled. The Seth Paul Rogers Memorial Poker Run had already been scheduled once. That one's being canceled. So just keep an eye out on your events. If there's anything outdoors tomorrow, likely it's probably going to be rescheduled or canceled. We continue with the tunes here, I've got a really fun one from an artist that's based out of the Nashville, Tennessee area. He is married to Lee Nash of Sixpence None the Richer. I've seen him play in her band, and of course his band is going to be doing two nights at the new Truth venue, which Jack White's about to be doing two nights. He's out there tonight and tomorrow night. I'm talking about Stephen Wilson Jr. He's got a new song out we've been playing here. It's Hardwired on Lightning 100.

Lightning 100, Wishy, sensational. That is a sensational new tune from Wishy, the band out of Indianapolis, Indiana. And that's a great tune of theirs. It's fun. Houndmouth with Heavy Eyes. We had Houndmouth in town from Americana Fest. They came by our broadcast. And they were one of the bands headlining The Basement East, part of a Dual Tone Records celebration. Medium Build with Home Depot getting us rolling here. 13 minutes into the 2 o'clock hour. All eyes on this hurricane. It's up to a category 3, and a lot of events are going to be canceled on Saturday, maybe some Sunday. We'll see what ends up happening. We know that rain or shine, Jack White's going to take the stage at the Truth tonight and tomorrow. It's new Jack White, Neighbors Blues on Lightning 100.

0: Lightning 100, that's Nashville's own The Bends. They've been here a couple years now, smoking in bed. They came by the station, might have been early this year, could have been last year. Those years, they start sliding together as the years go by. We're talking, our owner was here this morning. He was helping with some tech stuff. He's kind of our IT guy around at this station, and he said something like, you know, sometimes temporary becomes permanent, and that's really what happened here in our studios. In 2005, we set up shop, and we had to leave the 30th floor of the LNC Tower rather quickly. We had like a week or two to be out of there, where we thought we were going to renew the lease, and then we didn't. And then we came to Marathon Village, and they said, yeah, it's just our temporary studio. We're gonna do something else in the coming weeks and months, and here we are, 21 years later, grateful to be here, Nashville's independent radio, getting to play bands like The Bends because we want to, not because everybody else is doing it, because we sat there and listened to the song and said, this is fun, we like these guys. And so doing the specials in that set, did Big Data with Joy Wave, Dangerous, Jack White, Neighbors Blues. Between when we got started all the way back in 1990 and right now, Jack White, one of many artists who decided to call Nashville, Tennessee home, opened up a very cool record store and venue here, Third Man Records in the Blue Room. We love them. And he's not playing at his venue tonight. He's playing at the new Truth venue, the first of two nights of Jack White here in Nashville. I do have more tickets to give away to Soccer Mommy. It's next week. We'll be out at Brooklyn Bowl on the 14th, which I am 99% sure is Wednesday. Yes, it is Wednesday. It's Soccer Mommy and Snail Mail. Of course, Soccer Mommy, an artist who grew up here in the Nashville area, we've loved for a long, long time. Snail Mail, co-headline show with special guest Scarlett Ray at Brooklyn Bowl, Nashville. One of our favorite places to go and see live music next Wednesday. I got a pair of tickets for you. If you can be the seventh caller through right now, give it a try. You might get lucky. 615-777-5100. I
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0: and Snail Mail are coming to Brooklyn Bowl Nashville on October 14th. 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

0: Lightning 100, that's Nashville's own Brennan Wadle, $2 Pistol. It's a great song. It's actually one we had had a couple years earlier as Local Lightning, and then it's got a new recording and a beautiful version of it. Getting a big nationwide look. Brennan Wadle doing a lot during Americana Fest this year. And that's when we had Brennan as our local artist of the week, shining the spotlight on the great talent in Music City. I'm getting some Kathleen Edwards vibes off of that $2 Pistol. It's good. Alabama Shakes, I feel hope coming. Do you feel a hurricane coming? Yeah, it's, man, Category 3. I was reading that the last time they had a Category 3 hurricane hit near Pensacola, Florida, was Dennis in 2005. So I hope our friends down there. I know I got a lot of family down in the area. They're buttoning it up. Most of them are holding down the fort. They're not necessarily evacuating. So thinking about them, and, man, if you had outdoor plans tomorrow, double check them, because if they're not canceled yet, they could be. A lot of things through the Middle Tennessee area, certainly south of us, are being rescheduled or canceled. And yeah, everyone be safe over the weekend. Lightning Casey's about to come in. He's going to be hanging with you. It's a week from Sunday. We'll be at Ascend Amphitheater with Guster, Grace Potter, Beach Weather, Kara Frazier. It is going to be fun. The Brummies, Lucy Silvas, and hopefully you. Casey, giving away more tickets to that. We have also been giving away tickets to people who have donated out at Second Harvest Food Bank. If you haven't done that or heard about that, you can find out more over on our Instagram at Lightning100. There's a post up about that. And thanks to everyone. They've had hundreds of food donated so far, and that is awesome. But yeah, 10, just a little over 10 pounds. 10.01 pounds worth of food will get you a free pair of tickets to Live on the Green. Yeah, we've given away over 1,000 tickets so far. Given away just about every day here on the station and on our ticket window at lightning100.com. And your next chance to win is coming up with Lightning Casey right here on Lightning 100.
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0: plus special performances from the Brummies, Lucy Silvas, and Kara Frazier. 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

whatever you got going on. Appreciate you hanging out with us. And later on this hour, we'll hang out and hear some Beba Doobie. Also, this is Lorelei coming up. Right now, local lightning. Wilder Mist doing one called Mr. Fool on Lightning 100.

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That's a new one. It's called Supersize. Johnny Blue Skies before that. Don't Let Go. It's Casey. Hello. How are you?

0: 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It's New Beginnings. And the Cars before that doing Shake It Up from Shake It Up. Came out in 81. Temples before that. Jetstream Heart. It is Casey. Hello. It's 2 hours. 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Of course, we announce our next one coming up Monday on the 615. 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

0: 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Write me a letter from the album Pylon. Pylon, a great band too. Sharon Jones, the Dap Kings before that, just dropped in to see what condition my condition was in. And Father John Misty, he says, well, you can do it without me. My name is Casey, and you know, we can't do it without you. What I mean is adequately celebrate the return of Live on the Green in 2027, because you know, it's coming back, right? It's coming back. It's an amphitheater coming up next year. Now, let's talk about October the 18th. That is 1 week from Sunday. Lightning 100's Live on the Green lawn warming party with Guster and Grace Potter. You can also expect to see Beach Weather and the Brummies and Lucy Silvis and Kara Frazier too, and you can expect to see them all if you're caller 3 right now. 615-777-L100, caller 3, going to get you into our lawn warming party out of Descend Amphitheater. If you want to learn more, kind of get your head around the lineup, some of the great sponsors helping to pull this off, that's all at liveonthegreen.com.
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Nashville's independent radio, Lightning 100, and the War on Drugs latest. That is, Who's That? Jesse Wells before that. Won't You Come Out Tonight? Jesse Wells doing one for Masks Off before that Pinnacle show. It's going to happen actually 1 week from today. Jesse Wells at the Pinnacle. It's Casey on the way this hour. It's Local Lightning with Vlad Holiday. Monrovia coming up. Tame Impala coming up. And right now, Foo Fighters, Window on Lightning 100.

0: Lightning 100, Nashville's independent radio, Tame Impala. The song is called Loser. The album is called Deadbeat. And that's what you name stuff when you're working through some things. Vampire Weekend before that. And Delta Spirit going back to 2012 for one called Tear It Up. It's Casey. Hi. Vlad Holiday coming up and David Byrne this hour too, which history has taught us is never, ever, ever a bad thing. Never a bad thing to spend your Saturday with Jason right around 5 o'clock. It's Radio Lightning. It's an hour where he goes through and just puts together the best hour of rock and roll the man can find. 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Wonderful way to get into your Saturday evening. 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

0: Lightning 100, Nashville's independent radio and local lightning from Vlad Holiday. The latest one, that's called By Myself. And I just wonder if that's going to come up tomorrow after 6 on 615 Saturday. I know the best way for you to find out, and, you know, while you're waiting, there's still 2 hours of local lightning stuff being made right here in the Music City, which tells me it's probably pretty good. It is pretty good. I hear a lot of local stuff, and I'm going to tell you, it's pretty good, because a lot of people send a lot of really good music to us at lightning100.com/615. We'll hear some of your submissions. 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

Lightning 100, Asheville's independent radio in Fontaines, D.C. Marianne, that's from the Dopamine Chamber album. They're on the clock right now. That comes out 1 week from today. You'll be able to get some new Fontaines, D.C. King Tuff before that. Invisible Ink from Moo. It's Casey and it's Sakurami coming up later on. Your local artist of the week, thanks to Blue Sky Studios. Also The Strokes. Also Leon Bridges.

0: It's Leon Bridges on Nashville's independent radio, Lightning 100, Happiness Anytime, the name of the album. That is Talk It Over with MT Jones, who I don't understand, and the Ramones. The Ramones. Do you remember rock and roll radio? I do. My name is Casey. Soccer Mommy, yet to come, is our local artist of the week, thanks to Blue Sky Studios. And what about Drifter's Barbecue? You know, they offer happy hour. They do it Monday through Friday, 2-for-1 beers and well drinks from 2 until 6, except for Wednesday, because well, that's all-day happy hour with trivia. It starts at 7 o'clock. 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And you can learn more at DriftersNashville.com.
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0: Lightning 100, Asheville's independent radio, and one from Soccer Mommy. That is Rings of Saturn. Soccer Mommy is your local artist of the week, thanks to Blue Sky Studios, Nashville. If you're looking for somewhere to record your next project, I might recommend Blue Sky Studios. It's where Nashville artists go if they want to create music in a world-class studio. We should also get songwriting and production services, experienced engineers and producers. I feel like that helps. I feel like you can learn more on the socials at Blue Sky Studios, Nashville. And Soccer Mommy is co-headlining coming up Wednesday at Brooklyn Bowl along with Snail Mail. And we will announce our next local artist of the week coming up Monday on the 615. So how about we do these? And in just a minute, coming back with one, we're going to go back to Bear Creek with Brandi Carlile next on Lightning 100.
1: Six. Incredible acts, one night to wake up the green. 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

0: plus special performances from the Brummies, Lucy Silvas, and Kara Frazier. 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

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I'm not rocking back and forth and clapping my hands. That's what you're doing. St. Paul and the Broken Bones, Proxy from an EP called Proxy. Bridget Calls Me Baby. Before that, it is Casey, and we've got one more hour together today. Joy Aladakun coming up. Also going to hear from Tao. And right now, local lightning from Betcha. 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

0: Lightning 100, Asheville's independent radio, and that's Tao, along with Tune Yards and the Linda Lindas. Sick of the Times from an album called Show Me. It's going to be out at the end of the month, October 30th. You can get that one. Somber, we heard Back to Friends. It is Casey and NCA Alarms. You know NCA Alarms. They offer alarm monitoring. It's kind of their thing. And they do it for as low as $9.95 a month. 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You can find out more right now. 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Their license number is 645. We will be back in just a second. Let's get one from West Side Cowboy. 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

0: Lightning 100 Asheville's independent radio, Joy Ladakun doing Easy Company, one from the Hope is a Heavy Thing album. Joy Ladakun going to headline the Ryman Thursday, November the 19th, and I don't want to spoil anything, but I feel like that's going to be a really good show. You know, it's Casey. We got a really good show coming up tomorrow at 6 o'clock, 2 hours of local lighting on 615 Saturday. It is the next time you and I get together. We'll do these, and we'll be right back to Shut Her Down with one from Billy Strings next on Lightning 100.
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